0: 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Just play. Let our play do the talking. Everybody understand that? Okay, I want no more talking, no more flexing. Just play. Everybody cool? Okay. Next on that end. We all good? Okay, let's go. Let's go.
1: Energy out there. 1, 2, 3. Energy. I don't know.
2: 之后看一下美国队底线的连续背切掩护，没有怎么太好的形成配合，还是选择了个人的进攻。全场紧逼，防得非常凶啊，防守侵略性很强。这已经攻得非常好。打反击了，这球塞尔维亚队打得有点难，还是要多利用自己外线的投篮去拉开空间，同时呢多利用一些高质量的这种挡拆啊，战术配合，利用中锋的下顺跟进，利用这种侧应球的机会，把更好的投篮机会打出来。球队这边球员就是这样。

0: 看看丹尼尔斯科特的得分。
1: We are awaiting the scores for Daniel Scott from Australia. Score is about to come in, and this is gonna be a big one. I'm telling you that much, ladies and gentlemen. Score is about to drop.
0: 110